0: once again.
1: There's only one man clever enough to have perpetrated such a dastardly crime.
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1: Oh hey, didn't see you there. While I've got your ears, there's something I'd like you to hear.
2: When it's dead, you had a little heart. But it's mine.

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Had to get my shit together and get organised. If your hand's in my pockets, I'm calling up all the guys. Though I don't wanna be the reason of more divide. Guess that's in my nature of being a water sign. I'm sorta like, nothing is making sense in my awkward mind. Give me your ears, so let me for the night. Shooting in the dark, guess I never saw the light. Revolt access, I'm running it back, yes. Missing opportunities, I wish I was that pressed.

Please don't take my kindness for weakness. Get G-checked for your disrespect. Perception and observation is clinical. More headspace, I've been shaving off my occipital. They say you can't hate who you don't love. And they say love.

I need an angel with me for armor. I need accountability partner. I know that all these blessings are karma. I need a fire lit by the seaside. Purest manuka up in my beehive. Give me a second and let the beat ride. Is there a golden key to the sweet life? I

one evening as the sun went down and the jungle fire was burning. Down the track came a hobo hiking, and he said, "Boys, I'm not turning. I'm headed for a land that's far away beside the crystal fountains. So come with me, we'll go and see the Big Rock Candy Mountains. In the Big Rock Candy Mountains, there's a land that's fair and bright, where the handouts grow on bushes and you sleep out every night.

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Now I was the one to be feared at night. 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So I'd beat them down as often as I could,

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And she's the only one I'm holding when the day's cold. And her's the only place I'm headed when the day's old. And when the day's young, we travelled every place told. 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

0: Likasha, Toots and the Maytals, Funky Kingston. I miss kind of miss Kingston right now.
1: Yeah, man, you sound like you're born in Castle City, man, with that accent, man.

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1: It's in your other. 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

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I wanna rock with you till broad daylight. So them Xanadu, do it to you.